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Trying to get you on the radio. It's called the Kickstart Call. 1-877-367-4432. Call in, put you on the radio, just talk, say what you're up to. Trying to get your favorite song on tonight, too, right? Ella Langley teams with Morgan Wallen. This is I Can't Love You Anymore.

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So bookmark the Demco Storm Watch page over on the Wink website. Keep an eye on any storms that might be coming our way. 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

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Hey guys, it is Bobby Bones. Tomorrow morning at 7:20, after 20 years, we may be saying goodbye to something on the show. 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
2: All right, a lot of Morgan Wallen news to unpack from the weekend. Okay, but first, let's start out with the fact that first he was hinting some new music, and now he's posting pictures of him in the studio, and then even dropped a little clip of a previously unheard song on his socials. We don't have any information on the clip other than that it's new. And then fellow artists chimed in on the comment section, like Ernest saying, should be turned up just a notch louder. You got Nate Smith saying, literally undefeated. Then in other Morgan Wallen news, there was a moment from Morgan's Friday night concert in Pittsburgh where it's totally going viral. I mean, mid-song, he noticed somebody side stage, like kind of filming him. And he went in for a close-up, but after walking away for a few seconds, he returned, grabbed the phone from the woman's hand, and threw it into the crowd. Yeah, not sure what that was about. Then his show on Saturday in Pittsburgh ended up getting canceled because of weather. It was crazy. It was like severe weather conditions that were going on. So yeah, lots happening in Morgan's world. And last, so big news over the weekend, Florida Georgia Line reunited at CMA Fest. It's all over social media, but what remained a mystery was for how long, right? Was this basically a special occasion or something more long term? Well, we have another clue that it may be a permanent thing. The duo has signed with the Core Entertainment for Management, the company Tyler Hubbard had signed with several months back to guide his solo career. Now, there is no word on whether the pair is working on new music, but Billboard reports that more Florida Georgia Line live shows are coming in 2027. All right, that's your iHeart Country Roundup with Tay.
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1: And Jason Aldean right there. It's Wayne D and Tay celebrating America 250 by giving away free money. Details on that in a couple of minutes from now. Here's Zach Top, South of Sanity. Plane.

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1: Can you believe it's back and bigger than ever? I mean, Lainey Wilson is a part of it, Kenny Chesney, and so much more. They're all going to be taking the same stage as Snoop Dogg and BTS and so much more. It's insane. Our iHeartRadio Music Festival coming back in September. You've got your chance to win your way there. Flights, hotel, tickets in, all taken care of, courtesy of us right here. Kind of like it.

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Hey guys, it is Bobby Bones. Tomorrow morning at 7:20, after 20 years, we may be saying goodbye to something on the show. A great run.

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1: Y'all, I'm still trying to recoup from this weekend. Got to be out in Nashville for CMA Fest. So many fun things happened. Hosted the iHeart Country House Party. Hosted Nissan Stadium the first night. Got to present Ella Langley. Check out the biggest moments on my Instagram. It's

101.5 WYNK and Wayne D. We are so strapped in and ready for hurricane season. It's here. 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Plus, you will find the latest info on closures, delays, and power outages, too. 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
1: And I'm so excited to be joined by Chris Young. Thanks for taking the time. Seriously, it means so much to us. You know, before we get to your music, because you just released this deluxe album and it's so good, right? More country artists seem to be wrapping their arms around deluxe. We're going to talk about that, though, coming up in just a couple minutes. First, I want to talk about your bar. Now, there's so many different artists doing the bar thing right now, which is so cool. But why was this the perfect time for you to do it?
2: I just found the right space. I didn't want something that was crazy big, multi-story. I wanted to do a sports bar. I wanted to do something that, you know, doesn't necessarily lean towards the part of my life that is the majority of it, which is music. I wanted to do something a little bit different. So I finally found a spot. It's 94-person cap. And I was like, yeah, this is it. This is what I've been looking for. So we put a lot of effort into that, a lot of effort into the kitchen. My chefs are absolutely incredible. I feel like it's sort of a slap in the face to them to call it elevated bar food because it's so nice. Like, yeah. We did a taste test of everything, and I was just like, man, this is insane. But it's going to be a lot of fun to have that place open. And, you know, we've got a bunch of stuff that we've hung up on the walls, whether it's sports memorabilia all the way to, you know, plaques of mine for music to stuff from friends of mine that they've given and been like, hey, man, hang this up. Let it have a spot. So it's just going to be a different vibe and something that I've been wanting to do for a long time. Just timed out perfectly.
1: Yeah, I mean, we can't wait for it. We're going to have to take a little trip to Nashville to see it. But Famous Friends Bar coming soon to Nashville. So if you're going out there, you know, relatively soon, check it out. More with Chris Young coming up in just a couple minutes with Wayne D. and Tay.
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101.5 WYNK, Baton Rouge is number one for new country. It's Brantley Gilbert. What's going on? It's Wayne D and Tay. If you're on Instagram, it's at Wayne D and Tay. Click follow. Blake Shelton's got a new one. This is Let Him In Anyway.

101.5 WYNK, it's Wayne D, and we are now in hurricane season. So bookmark the Demco Stormwatch page over on the Wink website. Keep an eye on any storms that might be coming our way. We'll update you on any road info, closures, delays, power outages, and more. 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
1: Yeah, we got more with Chris Young hanging out with us, and we want to talk about your deluxe album. You know, I feel like a lot of country artists are starting to wrap their arms around creating deluxe versions of their album, which is great for the fans because that means we only get more, right? But why? I mean, was it cool for you on your side to make a deluxe album?
2: I mean, for me, I love the timing, at least in this particular instance for me, because I'm going with I Didn't Come Here to Leave as the new single. It's the title track of the record. Plus, now I get to give people, you know, a duet with Breland, a duet with Shaylin, and another new song that one of my really close friends wrote. So I feel like it gives it a little bit of a new life at the same time that, you know, we're dropping a new single, and then, you know, you can have multiple songs work at the same time now. So it's kind of cool to have some new stuff to give to, you know, fans of your music,
1: right,
2: and people that are just excited to hear something different that maybe if they've gone through like the track listing, or if they haven't, they'll find that stuff there.
1: Mm-hmm. Yeah, I mean, the more the merrier for the fans, right? Love that for us. More with Chris Young coming up here in just a couple minutes.
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1: Oh boy, Swifties are freaking out right now. There are rumors going around that Taylor Swift, Travis Kelce, they're getting ready to get hitched inside Madison Square Garden July 3rd over the holiday weekend. I don't think this is true, y'all. I mean, they're probably keeping it super under wraps, right? She drank.

101.5 WYNK. Hey guys, it is Bobby Bones. Tomorrow morning at 7:20, after 20 years, we may be saying goodbye to something on the show. A great run, but we'll talk.

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1: And it's about that time. 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And y'all, this community is wrapping its arms around this restaurant owner who really needs it. It's so sweet. I'll share with you coming up in less than 15.
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2: All right, so this 86-year-old woman, she is actually a restaurant owner. 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

0: Baton Rouge's number one for new country, 101.5 WYNK. John Morgan, that is called Kid Myself. Hopefully your Monday has been awesome. More with our special guest coming up in a few minutes. Hanging with Chris Young on a Monday night. Riley Green, song is Change My Mind. Want to get your favorite song on? Just hit us on Instagram, Wayne D and Tay.
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1: And we get to continue our chat with Chris Young. Thanks so much for hanging out with us in studio tonight. You can follow us too on Instagram at Wayne D and Tay, or my personal Instagram. It's Tay on Air. DM us if you have a question for Chris, and we'll get it answered. But you know, with everything coming up, your bar, your deluxe album, your new song, you've got so much to look for. Touring, obviously, so much to look forward to this upcoming year. But what's something you're personally looking forward to that maybe others, like fans, we don't really get to realize or see?
2: Oh man, just it sounds very, very boring, but being busy, a lot of the time you'll look at your schedule and you'll be like, ugh, wish I didn't have to do anything. I didn't want to, you know, get up at 6 a.m. this morning and start doing interviews, but yeah. It's what I had to do. And yeah, it's been really amazing because I get to talk about this music that I'm so excited about and the album that I'm excited about and touring. Not everybody gets to do that. So you got to sort of look at things through the lens of, I'm going to enjoy this. I'm going to celebrate every single minute that I get. That's a cool thing. Because there's a lot of people that, you know, I just played a rodeo at Globe Life in Arlington, in Texas. And it was amazing. I was just like, not everybody gets to do this. Sitting here in an arena with a whole bunch of people and playing country music and they know the songs. So, yeah, just celebrating little moments.
1: Yeah, that's awesome. Being grateful, right, for where you're at. That's so cool. I love to hear that. Chris Young, thanks so much for taking the time. We appreciate you for hanging with Wayne, D, and Tay.
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2: 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Well, now it's taking over your favorite fast food restaurant. 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

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Hey guys, it is Bobby Bones. 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A great run, but we'll talk about it tomorrow morning on the Bobby

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1: And I'm so excited to be joined by Chris Young. Thanks for taking the time. Seriously, it means so much to us. You know, before we get to your music, because you just released this deluxe album, and it's so good, right? More country artists seem to be wrapping their arms around deluxe. We're going to talk about that, though, coming up in just a couple minutes. First, I want to talk about your bar. Now, there's so many different artists doing the bar thing right now, which is so cool. But why was this the perfect time for you to do it?
2: I just found the right space. I didn't want something that was crazy big, multi-story. I wanted to do a sports bar. I wanted to do something that, you know, doesn't necessarily lean towards the part of my life that is the majority of it, which is music. I wanted to do something a little bit different. So I finally found a spot. It's 94-person cap. And I was like, yeah, this is it. This is what I've been looking for. So we put a lot of effort into that, a lot of effort into the kitchen. My chefs are absolutely incredible. I feel like it's sort of a slap in the face to them to call it elevated bar food because it's so nice. Like, we did a taste test of everything, and I was just like, man, this is insane. But it's going to be a lot of fun to have that place open. And, you know, we've got a bunch of stuff that we've hung up on the walls, whether it's sports memorabilia all the way to, you know, plaques of mine for music to stuff from friends of mine that they've given and been like, hey, man, hang this up. Let it have a spot. So it's just going to be a different vibe and something that I've been wanting to do for a long time. And just timed out perfectly.
1: Yeah, I mean, we can't wait for it. We're gonna have to take a little trip to Nashville to see it. But Famous Friends Bar coming soon to Nashville. So if you're going out there, you know, relatively soon, check it out. More with Chris Young coming up in just a couple minutes with Wayne D and Tay.
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Baton Rouge's number one for new country, 101.5 WYNK. Man, I wasn't ready for it, but Monday flew by, y'all. Can't wait. Got a whole bunch of country lined up. Luke Combs' latest, first brand new artist, Zach John King. This song is called Get to Drinkin'.

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Adam's Family, a musical comedy. 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
1: Yeah, we got more with Chris Young hanging out with us, and we want to talk about your deluxe album. You know, I feel like a lot of country artists are starting to wrap their arms around creating deluxe versions of their album, which is great for the fans because that means we only get more, right? But why? I mean, was it cool for you on your side to make a deluxe album?
2: I mean, for me, I love the timing, at least in this particular instance for me, because I'm going with I Didn't Come Here to Leave as the new single. It's the title track of the record. Plus, now I get to give people, you know, a duet with Breland, a duet with Shaylin, and another new song that one of my really close friends wrote. So I feel like it gives it a little bit of a new life at the same time that, you know, we're dropping a new single, and then, you know, you can have multiple songs work at the same time now. So it's kind of cool to have some new stuff to give to, you know, fans of your music,
1: right,
2: and people that are just excited to hear something different that maybe if they've gone through like the track listing, or if they haven't, they'll find that stuff there.
1: Mm-hmm. Yeah, I mean, the more the merrier for the fans, right? Love that for us. More with Chris Young coming up here in just a couple minutes.
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Hey guys, it is Bobby Bones. Tomorrow morning at 7:20, after 20 years, we may be saying goodbye to something on the show. A great run, but we'll talk about it tomorrow morning on the Bobby Bones Show.

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1: 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But y'all, lots of Morgan Wallen news happened over the weekend, so I got to get you filled in. 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
2: All right, a lot of Morgan Wallen news to unpack from the weekend. Okay, but first, let's start out with the fact that first he was hinting some new music, and now he's posting pictures of him in the studio, and then even dropped a little clip of a previously unheard song on his socials. We don't have any information on the clip other than that it's new. And then fellow artists chimed in on the comment section, like Ernest saying, should be turned up just a notch louder. You got Nate Smith saying, literally undefeated. Then in other Morgan Wallen news, there was a moment from Morgan's Friday night concert in Pittsburgh where it's totally going viral. I mean, mid-song, he noticed somebody side stage, like kind of filming him. And he went in for a close-up, but after walking away for a few seconds, he returned, grabbed the phone from the woman's hand, and threw it into the crowd. Yeah, not sure what that was about. Then his show on Saturday in Pittsburgh ended up getting canceled because of weather. It was crazy. It was like severe weather conditions that were going on. So yeah, lots happening in Morgan's world. And last, so big news over the weekend, Florida Georgia Line reunited at CMA Fest. It's all over social media, but what remained a mystery was for how long, right? Was this basically a special occasion or something more long term? Well, we have another clue that it may be a permanent thing. The duo has signed with the Core Entertainment for Management, the company Tyler Hubbard had signed with several months back to guide his solo career. Now, there is no word on whether the pair is working on new music, but Billboard reports that more Florida Georgia Line live shows are coming in 2027. All right, that's your iHeart Country Roundup with Ted.
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7: It's Tuesday. Everybody, welcome to show number 1614. It's After Midnight. It's me, your host, Granger Smith. Glad to be with you as always. I've got some good news headed your way. And I've also got Ann Hudson coming in here with some Nashville news about your favorite stars out there in Nashville. And all this here with a bunch of good country music on the way. I'm with you till the sun comes up, but it begins right here at hour number one. It's After Midnight.

Baton Rouge's number one for new country, 101.5 WYNK. Hey, as your Tuesday gets rolling, I thought I could kick things off with some good news, hopefully put a smile on your face. Hang on for two songs and I'll share this story with you.

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1: Hey, Granger, this is Bradley from Denver, Colorado, working the third shift till 5 in the morning, doing security. I'm doing the best I do in life, and enjoying work and having a good night, listening to some good old country music from 106.7 Bull. Thank you for all you do, sir. Have a great morning and a great week. Thank you.
0: Thank you so much, bro. I appreciate you.

0: Baton Rouge's number one for new country, 101.5 WYNK. Ann Hudson coming in with the latest Nashville updates. And what do you have for us today?
1: Well, the CMA Festival was this past weekend, and it was a huge success, including a big turnout for Randy Travis, who made a big announcement. I got that story coming up for you in your Nashville News next.

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0: news from Nashville's Music Row. It's Ann Hudson.
1: Well, the CMA Festival was this past weekend, and there was a huge fanfare to meet Randy Travis, who announced he's got new music on the way that's not AI-enhanced, I might add. During the grand opening of the Randy Travis Room at Nashville Palace this week, Travis's wife, Mary, revealed that there's an entire album of Randy Travis music recorded before his devastating stroke that should finally see the light of day later this year. No word on a release date other than it will come before the end of the year. And of course, I will keep you updated. So Alan Jackson is set to record a farewell concert. It's called Last Call, One More for the Road, The Final. The show's happening on June 29th. Artists that are already confirmed to perform at the sold-out show include Lainey Wilson, George Strait, Luke Combs, Cody Johnson, Luke Bryan, Eric Church, Miranda Lambert, Riley Green, Little Big Town, Carrie Underwood, Jake Owen, John Party, Thomas Rhett, and even Leanne Womack. They have announced the show will air at a later date on NBC, and of course, we will keep you updated.
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7: Happy Tuesday, everybody. Hour number two of After Midnight starts right now. Asking this question, what was your very first job? You remember that? Call me if you got a story. 866-607-8383. I've also got Earl Dibbles Jr., the country boy, coming in here with a dumb criminal story and a whole bunch of good country music. I'm Granger Smith, your host. Hour number two begins right now.

Baton Rouge is number one for new country, 101.5 WYNK. What was your very first job? You remember that story? 866-607-8383. Call me and I'll put you on the air.

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1: Hey, got a new charge to add to the list of dumb criminals. This one, battery with a hokey. It'll make sense after Earl Dibbles explains this dumb criminal story coming up next.

INK. We know the night shift isn't easy. That's why we're bringing the music and the meaning. Granger's with you all night with songs, stories, and conversations that keep it real. Thanks for being a

0: It's time for Earl Dibbles and Dumb Criminals on After Midnight.
1: I'm Earl Dibbles Jr. I'm a country boy. 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I got a story to prove it. Another day, another horrible fast food customer. Say, there's this fella in Florida, and he's been nabbed after hitting a Subway employee while yelling that his sandwich had not been cut. The customer got angry with the Subway employee when he realized his sandwich had not been separated after it was made. Then he threw the hoagie at her. He's been charged with battery with a hoagie. That's just dumb.
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Baton Rouge's number one for new country, 101.5 WYNK. 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
7: Hey, thanks for starting your Tuesday here with me on After Midnight. Y'all, what's up? I'm Granger Smith, your host. I have some things that went down on this day in history I want to talk about coming up, plus some Nashville news with Ann Hudson. She's going to talk about her favorite stars out there in Nashville and what they're up to. All of this here early on a Tuesday. I'm glad you're with me. Keep that station here.

1015 WYNK. One famous duck made his first appearance on this day. I'll remind you who that was, plus some other things that went down on this day in history coming up in two songs. You say you'll be

0: talking about history, and he's even got the diploma to prove it. It's time for This Day in History on After Midnight with Granger Smith.
1: On this day, June the 9th, 1934, Donald Duck made his first appearance in a cartoon for Disney. 1973, Secretariat won the 105th Belmont and the Triple Crown. 1977, England celebrated Queen Elizabeth's Silver Jubilee. Some famous birthdays include actor Michael J. Fox, actor Johnny Depp, actress Natalie Portman, and preacher T.D. Jakes. Those are just a few things that went down on this day in history.
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101.5 WYNK. I brought this up last hour, and I still want to hear from you. What was your very first job? You got a story? Let me know. 866-607-8383.

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1: 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Up early, stocking shelves, getting ready for the workday. 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
1: 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Well, I've got some updated details coming at you in your Nashville news next.

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8: Third Shift family, thank you for being here. It's After Midnight. I'm Granger Smith, your host. Thank you for putting in the work on a Tuesday. And whatever the reason you're listening, I'm thankful for you. I got this topic. What is a smell that takes you back to nostalgia? What is something that you smell that brings you right back into a memory? You got something? Let me know. 866-607-8383. Also, Earl Dibbles Jr., the country boy, has got a dumb criminal story for us and a really good playlist of country music I got. Hang tight. All of this in hour number four.

Baton Rouge's number one for new country, 101.5 WYNK. So what's a smell that takes you right back to the good old days? Think of something that reminds you as soon as you smell it. 866-607-8383.

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1: Hey, Granger. I don't usually get up this early, but I am doing bird work today. I'm a wildlife researcher, so you got to be up with the birds. I'm calling from Fort Collins, Colorado, and it was an awesome surprise to hear your voice on the radio this morning. My husband actually proposed to me on stage at your concert about 5 years ago, and we love you. We love your music, and thanks for what you do. Thanks, Granger.
0: Thank you so much for that. Thank you for listening tonight. Someday.

Baton Rouge is number one for new country, 101.5 WYNK. Has anyone ever thought of a bobcat skid steer as a lethal weapon? Probably not, until you hear this dumb criminal story. Earl Dibbles is coming in to share what went down coming up next.

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1: Don't just listen. Jump in on the conversation, too. We're talking country, life, faith, and the road ahead. 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
1: I'm Earl Dibbles Jr. I'm a country boy. I'm an honest boy, too, and crime don't pay. I got a story to prove it. See, there's this guy in Nebraska, and he's been popped after going on a rampage in a parking lot at a Home Depot. He slammed into a cop car and then crashed into others, too. Video from the incident post to social media shows a fella in a Bobcat skid steer loader chasing vehicles around and just trying to ram them. And then one point, the driver even picked up an SUV and dropped it on top of another car. When the cop showed up on the scene, he set his sights on them, pushing that patrol vehicle clear across the lot with the officer still up inside there. The Bobcat driver was arrested for second-degree assault on an officer, second-degree assault, and first-degree dumb.
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7: Tuesday, early risers. What's up? Welcome to After Midnight with me, Granger Smith. I'm your host. I've got some good news I want to read for y'all coming up. Put a smile on your face, hopefully. Plus some Nashville news with Ann Hudson. She's coming in to talk about your favorite stars out there in Nashville and catch you up with their news. Hang tight for all of this early on a Tuesday. We are After Midnight.

101.5 WYNK. Hey, as your Tuesday gets rolling, I thought I could kick things off with some good news. Hopefully put a smile on your face. Hang on for two songs and I'll share this story with you.

101.5 WYNK. We talked about this last hour, but it's strange how sometimes you could use a sense like the sense of smell, and it takes you back to a memory. What is something like that for you? 866-607-8383.

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1: Hey, Granger, up all night. I'm Gas Hauler in Nashville. Love your shows, love your music. Have a good night.
0: 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Thank you for listening.

0: 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Ann Hudson coming in with the latest Nashville updates. And what do you have for us today?
1: Well, the CMA Festival was this past weekend, and it was a huge success, including a big turnout for Randy Travis, who made a big announcement. I got that story coming up for you in your Nashville news next.

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0: from Nashville's Music Row. It's Ann Hudson.
1: Well, the CMA Festival was this past weekend, and there was a huge fanfare to meet Randy Travis, who announced he's got new music on the way that's not AI enhanced, I might add. During the grand opening of the Randy Travis Room at Nashville Palace this week, Travis's wife, Mary, revealed that there's an entire album of Randy Travis music recorded before his devastating stroke that should finally see the light of day later this year. No word on a release date other than it will come before the end of the year. And of course, I will keep you updated. So Alan Jackson is set to record a farewell concert. It's called Last Call, One More for the Road, The Final. The show's happening on June 29th. Artists that are already confirmed to perform at the sold-out show include Lainey Wilson, George Strait, Luke Combs, Cody Johnson, Luke Bryan, Eric Church, Miranda Lambert, Riley Green, Little Big Town, Carrie Underwood, Jake Owen, John Party, Thomas Rhett, and even Leanne Womack. They have announced the show will air at a later date on NBC. And of course, we will keep you updated.
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Before you take off and get that old day started, let me remind you, God is great and He is worthy of our praise. 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

0: story comes to us from Myrtle Beach, South Carolina. A 46-year-old police detective was at the station when someone cooked some fish in the break room. And the microwave heated it up, stunk up the whole break room. So what did he do? He went in there and pulled his gun and pointed at him and said, "Don't be cooking fish here again."
1: Mm. Wow. Did he ever cook fish there again?
0: He won't be there to find out because he was arrested and fired from his job.
1: Got it. Okay. All right.
0: I'm Lunchbox. That's your Bonehead Story of the Day.
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Two championship fights headline a historic card live from the White House lawn as Alex Pereira faces Ciryl Gane for the interim heavyweight title. 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

0: Ever wonder how big Blake Shelton's ranch is?
1: 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You know, I learned in that movie, Pure Country, it's rude to ask people how many acres they have. 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
1: Yeah. 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

0: William Shatner on his journey to space.
1: They stopped the countdown. And I'm thinking, why did they stop the countdown? We're going to move the gantry. If anybody wants to get out, this is the time. Swear to God, that's what he said. And I thought, I can't get out. I'm Captain Kirk. So the thing lifted up and came back down. And I was profoundly moved by my observation of space and Earth.
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1: No, it'll just be like you can just put like LC as your name on there or whatever.
2: Guy who wrote Loving on You.
1: Yeah, guy
2: or that,
1: who wrote.
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1: with Amy.
2: Tell me something good.
3: Shout out to senior Daniel Munoz. He created a...
4: No. Munoz. Come on.
5: Munoz.
4: I saw our Hispanic friends here both shake their head at you when you said Munoz.
6: It's not good.
4: Yeah.
3: So he goes to Tech High School in San Antonio.
4: You don't have to do that.
3: Tejas.
4: Okay.
3: And he created this shop in his school called Second Chance, and it's an on-campus thrift store. 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There's free clothing, accessories, hygiene products. He was entered into a civics fair, and at the civics fair for this project on campus, he got second place, which is a $3,000 prize. And he's putting the $3,000 back into his project at the school. And they're going to now have classes or ways that kids can learn how to upcycle their clothes.
4: That's cool.
3: So I assume maybe like sewing, stuff like that. Mm-hmm. So it's just like an on-campus thrift store.
4: Well, shout him out again. What's his name?
3: Daniel Munoz.
6: Hey, good job.
4: All right, there you go. That's what it's all about.
0: That was Tell Me Something Good.

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0: How about that?
1: Hey, wow. Look at those guys. I'm just kidding. That's awesome.
2: I'm still blown away listening to this guy
1: sing. That's
2: awesome. Like, the first time I heard you sing, I was completely... it's still the same thing every time. I'm sitting there, like, looking at you, geeking out. This guy's good, man. To hear the full interview...

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0: Hello, Bobby Bones. I'm in charge of my best friend's bachelor party, which should be exciting, but I'm afraid I've bitten off more than I can chew. Once his fiance learned I was in charge, it's nonstop questions, demands. She wants to see the list of activities, the guests. She's even asked if she can do Find My Phone. Which just is not going to happen. I want to be there for my friend, but this does not feel like it's worth it. What would you do? What should I do? Signed, Bachelor Party Under Surveillance. Well, taking a look out to the whole forest here, I feel bad for that guy that's getting married to somebody who wants to be this controlling.
1: Yeah.
0: Mm-hmm. Like, that sucks.
1: Before the marriage?
0: Yeah, because you know what's happening inside those doors is the same thing. I don't know, Amy, you're a woman.
2: Yeah, and I'm worried about this behavior. Mm. Seems a little controlling. Something has either happened to her before or in her current relationship where there's some trust issues. Again, some control things happening. So as the friend, I'm like, no.
0: Yeah.
2: You tell like, her no.
0: You're right. That ain't your issue. It's his cross to bear however he wants to deal with it. If it's in his relationship, maybe he did it, maybe he didn't. He's decided it's worth it to be married to somebody with that personality trait. As the friend, nope. You don't have to say it like that. You could say, hey, I'm doing this for him. I don't feel comfortable sharing all that with you, so I'm not going to. And if that's an issue, please talk about it with your fiance and put it on him.
1: Yes, yeah. Exactly.
0: Because that shouldn't be on you.
2: I'm thinking about if I was throwing a bachelorette party for my friend and her fiance was doing this to me. Like, I would have to go to my girlfriend and be like, what is going on? Are you okay? He seems very controlled.
1: Yeah, exactly.
2: Yeah. Like, are you sure you want to, you know, sign up for this? Because this doesn't sound very healthy to me.
0: So for you in this situation, you don't want to cause any more problems. So what I would do is put it on your buddy, the groom, and go, I don't feel comfortable giving you all that, but if he does, that's fine. I'm just here to do this job. You don't owe anything to her, but you also don't want to get in a fight with her leading up to the wedding. So the easiest thing to do is go, hey, if you want all that, you got to get it from XYX. You?
1: Bachelor parties kind of get a bad rap, right?
0: Like, I think bad raps made bachelor parties get a bad rap.
1: I'm sure there were bad ones before, but like the ones I've been to, like they've all been pretty tamed. You know, there's no strippers. There's no, like, everything that people think is going to happen. So I don't know what she's worried about. Unless she knows this guy and, like, oh, he's the one in charge of it. I know this guy. I know how he is.
0: Still not his problem.
1: It's not. I would totally send it back to, dude, you deal with it. That's your fiance, not mine.
0: Lunchbox?
3: Oh, I would tell her, no, I'm not going to give you any of that information. This is for the boys. And you can go to the bachelor and be like, look, man, this is what your fiance is asking for. I'm not going to give it to her. If you want to give that to her, then I'm not going to play in the bachelor party. That's all on you. My name's Bennett. I'm not going to be in it. I'm getting as far away as I can.
1: What do you say?
0: There you go. I don't know, dude.
3: My name's Bennett. I'm not in it. Like, I don't want to deal with that crap.
2: Oh, it's a cute little saying.
1: Oh.
0: Is it like talk to the hand?
3: Yeah.
2: Like, not to the face.
1: A and B conversation.
0: There, don't care.
2: See your way out of it. Yeah.
0: Yeah. All right. Yeah. I'd feel weird too, man.
2: Make like a tree and leaf.
0: Back to the future. No, but back to the future. No, tree.
1: And
0: yeah,
1: leaf.
0: Yeah. Leaf, but yeah. Oh my God. Why does everything just get sidetracked like
2: crazy
0: with us?
2: Make like a bread truck and haul buns.
0: Okay, that's it. Thank you. Close it.
4: Hey.

0: Bobby Bones, hanging with actor Nick Offerman.
1: I've seen your whiskey on sale at stores for $69. Coincidence or on purpose?
2: Right after the price tag should just be a card that says, nice.
3: It's the Bobby Bones Show.
4: Indeed presents hires you can't afford to get wrong, like customer service associate at a dry cleaning shop.
5: Yeah, hi. I'm here to pick up my suit.
6: Ah, yes. Here you go.
5: There must be a mistake. This is too small.
6: It shrunk a whole lot.

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1: with Lunchbox.
2: Tell me something good.
3: Latasha Underwood is a bus driver in Cincinnati, and she has her route. She has her regular people, and she picks up this one lady that she always drops off at work. And she looks in the rear view and she's like, man, she doesn't look right. There's something wrong. And so she calls dispatch and says, hey, I'm going to need paramedics at my next stop because one of my passengers, there's something wrong with her. And sure enough, she was having a stroke.
4: Wow.
3: She noticed because she wasn't acting normal like she usually does when she gets on the bus.
4: So one, she notices her every day, which is cool. And two, there's a lot happening around her, yet she still noticed one person having something going on.
5: Mm-hmm.
4: That's a good one. Did she get like a key or something?
3: She got an award for her actions. They didn't say what it was. They just said an award that said her actions saved a passenger.
4: So a certificate?
5: Maybe like a plaque.
4: Hopefully it was laminated.
3: At least laminated. A piece of paper?
4: At least laminated.
3: How about a week vacation paid?
6: Man, that'd be nice.
4: Yeah, where are you going to get that money though?
3: From the city. They got plenty of money.
4: You think cities have plenty of money?
3: Yeah.
4: Okay. All right. There you go. That's what it's all about.

0: Do you know who Gavin Rossdell is?
1: Yeah.
0: Who?
1: He was married to Gwen Stefani.
0: That's true. For 13 years.
1: And he is in a band.
0: The what?
2: Yeah, come on.
1: No, not the.
2: Come on, Amy.
1: No, the. Just one. Give me a hint. What's the first letter of the band?
0: B.
1: Bush?
0: That's it.
2: Good job,
1: the
2: Amy.
1: Bush.
0: No, not the Bush. This is in Australia.
1: Yeah.
0: Do you know any of their songs?
1: No.
0: Do you know Glycerine?
1: Yes.
0: Hit that one.
1: So, I do know a song, yes.
0: Do you know Come Down?
1: Come Down.
0: No, nah, you don't know that. Hit that one. Know that one?
1: Yeah.
0: So I talked to Gavin about the downside of being good looking. Because it's funny because I was like, dude, it rocks. You're so hot. And he was like, yeah, except for. And so he's on the Bobby cast this week up on Netflix. Here you go.
3: Let's go.
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5: Gavin Rossdale of Bush.
2: What song hit first with fans where you started seeing them sing it back?
6: Everything Zen, the very first one. So they knew one song and then they didn't know the rest of it. But we were on tour for so long at that point, maybe 2 years once that first hit, all the clubs over and over. And everywhere we went, there was such a history of all the bands.
2: After Everything Zen, what next?
6: That record 16 Stone just yielded a bunch of singles that did really good. And everything you'd go on sale and sell everything out, and you'd bring a song out and it would do well on the charts. You had MTV. There was an incredible confluence of MTV, radio, touring.
2: Yeah, press. You were a good, and you still are, but you were a good looking dude on MTV that had to just work so much in your advantage, right?
6: I mean,
2: because you were good. There were a lot of great bands. You guys were awesome. I was a massive fan, but you were also hot.
6: Thank you.
2: That didn't hurt, right?
6: Well, it doesn't hurt. Like everything, it was also twisted in some ways against me in some regards.
2: How so?
6: Well, you know, you do the cover of Spin, they're like, don't hate him because he's beautiful.
2: Oh, really?
6: You're like, sort of a bit embarrassing. So, but I mean, obviously, if you're in showbiz, you want to.
2: I never had that problem.
6: You're a very good looking man. I mean, Brad Pitt has had an easy life because he's the most handsome man in the world, isn't it? It's like you wouldn't have been Brad without being that handsome. So I don't know. It's just part of it. People connect with people they think have equal proportions or however you would describe people's.
2: And British. That works too.
6: Right. I love your accent. What accent?
2: Did you guys have any bands that you ran with in that time that all came together that you ended up being really good friends with?
6: Coldplay, you know, Chris, I love Chris. And he just plays stadiums. So we just have a text relationship now. But
2: did you guys know each other way back in the day? You and Chris Martin?
6: When we were both starting out, yeah. Not before the bands had records, but as soon as we got introduced, he's like the funniest, sweetest guy, really English, really dry. So I really enjoyed his sense of humor. And when we were both married to American girls, it was a great sort of, we could totally connect without saying a word with the English culture by being English and together and just hanging out. You know, there's something really good about that. And so we stayed friends and he obviously went stratospheric.
0: Check. Bobby Bones Show. All right, check that out with Gavin Rossdale. 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And we will see you guys on Wednesday. Bye, everybody.
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0: 101.5 WYNK, Baton Rouge's number one for new country. Today's Talk Back Lunch Break is 1 hour away. 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Kane Brown with Marshmello. Let's put some miles on it.
1: New truck, big lady.

WYNK, Baton Rouge's number one for new country. Nobody gives you more country for your work day, and I can't say thank you enough for letting me be a part of it again today. I am the at-work guy, Billy Greenwood. He's Corey Kent. This heart

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It's me, Billy Greenwood. 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

0: 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So if you're doing a push-up or a squat, you're doing it incorrectly, the machine will immediately tell you exactly what you're doing wrong. Sort of like instructing you to bend your elbows to 90 degrees, kind of along those lines. And also will explain how that tweak protects you from injury as well. Do you want to check it out for yourself? The Bio Coach. I have the link on my Facebook page, Billy Greenwood on Facebook. And Miranda Lambert in less than 10 minutes. She's on the way next.
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It's getting wild out there, y'all. Best hang with us and keep it grounded with some real folks playing some real country music.

101.5 WYNK. Couple of last minute requests to squeeze in before we wrap up today's Talk Back Lunch Break. That would include this one for Luke Combs. 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
1: Just a few minutes away from a question so difficult you can't even Google the answer. It's called the Google Buster question. It's that after Chase Matthew on today's At Work show.

101.5 WYNK. Still no correct guesses. The average woman keeps this item for about 6 years before discarding it. Do you have any idea what you think that could possibly be? Hit that talk back mic to get me your guess. Get you the answer in just a split second, along with New Luke Bryan, Country, and She Knows It.

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Rouge's number one for new country, 101.5 WYNK with me, Billy Greenwood. 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

Baton Rouge's number one for new country, 101.5 WYNK. If you are a gamer like my boys are gamers, this could be good news. I want to pass along after you get Dustin Lynch and Jelly Roll. She was

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1: The At Work Show. I am the At Work guy, Billy Greenwood. Not a big fan of gaming myself, and it kind of drives me crazy. My kids are so into it. But how about this? A new study out says that everyday gamers more open-minded and welcoming than the average American. They did research on this. They looked at a lot of data from more than 77,000 people over an eight-year span to see if playing video games made people more sexist, more racist. The results actually showed just the opposite. Gamers more likely to support equal rights and social tolerance than the general public. So maybe there is something good to come out of gaming after all. I hope my kids aren't listening to this. It's Ella Langley with Morgan Wallen in less than 10 minutes. I Can't Love You Anymore is on the way next.

Baton Rouge is number one for new country, 101.5 WYNK. Still time to enter this hour's nationwide keyword. 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Good luck. 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
1: Just a few minutes away from your ride home getting underway. 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When I'm not here on the radio, I'm not in the studio, I'm always on Facebook, probably more than Instagram or even TikTok. Billy Greenwood on all three of those, though. I do post the answer to the Google Buster question if you ever missed that, and any links to anything you hear me talking about, like the AI coach I mentioned earlier, the bio coach, that link is on my Facebook page as well. Make sure you hit the follow button while you're there. Billy Greenwald on Facebook. And Ella Langley in less than 10 minutes. Be Her is on the way next.
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Baton Rouge's number one for new country, 101.5 WYNK. It's Brooke Taylor, and I'll tell you what. First and foremost, I hope you're having a great Tuesday. Secondly, we are going to put a little positive vibes in this afternoon. We're going to get to our daily upload.

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0: 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It's Brooke Taylor. Rebecca couldn't believe it when she got the phone call that she won $2,500.
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1: 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Tomorrow morning on the

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It's Brooke Taylor. Now that we're in hurricane season, you want to bookmark the Demco Storm Watch page over on the Wink website. You want to keep an eye on any storms. 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
1: It's Brooke Taylor. 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

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It's Brooke Taylor. 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

Baton Rouge's number one for new country, 101.5 WYNK. It's Brooke Taylor. 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
1: It's Brooke Taylor, and I'll tell you, there's just something about this song together. These guys on it all at once just makes my heart really happy. Hardy, Eric Church, Morgan Wallen, and Tim McGraw. MacArthur playing for you this afternoon. My

Thanks for listening to us here on 101.5 WYNK. It's Brooke Taylor. Anybody else need a vacation? Yeah, how about a trip for two out to Vegas? You'll go to our iHeartRadio Music Festival to see Kenny Chesney, Lainey Wilson, and so many more, and $1,000 spending cash.

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It's Brooke Taylor. 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
1: It's Brooke Taylor, man. Megan Maroney right there. Can we just leave her be? I just read this headline that says, Megan Maroney shows off toned abs in a striped crop top in a miniskirt on tropical vacation. Can we just let the girl go on vacation, please?

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Baton Rouge is number one for new country and Bobby Bones in the morning. It's 101.5 WYNK. It's Brooke Taylor. 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

101.5 WYMK and Wayne D. We are so strapped in and ready for hurricane season. It's here. 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Just in case power goes out, you'll also be able to keep your eye on any storms coming in. Plus, you will find the latest info on closures, delays, and power outages, too.